0: 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The 2026 Portage County Business Council Job Fair is coming up Wednesday, September 2nd. 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

0: Hot 96.7, I'm Tanya Hayes. You know, today is the last day of August. I know. I almost could not believe it because it feels like summer and I still want to be celebrating summer. But the pumpkin cream cold brew I got today reminded me that fall is on the way. But I'm still going to enjoy summer. I'm just going to do it with a pumpkin beverage. There's nothing wrong with that, right? We'll find out if we've got summery weather coming our way. 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

Hazy sunshine and hot conditions continue on this Monday afternoon. Slight chance for a late-day thunderstorm developing. Highs today near 91. Few thunderstorms on the way tonight, ending just after sunset. Lows tonight near 67. Morning fog Tuesday. Hazy, hot, and humid weather returning for the afternoon. Highs near 89. And a slight chance for a few thunderstorms Wednesday. Highs then 85. From the WSAW News Channel 7 studio, I'm First Alert meteorologist Chad Franzen.

Hot 96.7 with Noah Kahn. That one's Orbiter. Speaking of things that are in orbit, NASA over the weekend launched a new telescope into space so we can find out more about dark matter and dark energy. All right. Can't wait to see what comes back from that. Here's the weekend on Hot 96.7.

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And if you need love, well, you might want to go to a matchmaker because today is National Matchmaker Day. And honestly, the apps are just a hot mess. I'm just going to throw that out there. Here's Teddy Swims. It's Mr. Know-It-All. 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

0: BTS, It's Normal on Hot 96.7. I'm Tanya Hayes, and I am not willing to give up on summer yet, and I know you're probably feeling the same way. So make sure you're there Wednesday night because you have another concert on the square. It's back for one more week. Dig Deep will be performing, bringing a lot of fun music to the 400 block in downtown Wausau from 6 to 8 this Wednesday night. So grab a lawn chair, grab your family, your friends, and enjoy some great live music before summer ends. 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

0: Cat's Eye, it's Animal on Hot 96.7. I'm Tanya Hayes. Thanks for hanging out here with me on this Monday night. And speaking of animals, I think my dog might be sick. Either that or she's really mad at me because she peed on my shoe this morning, which is not normal behavior for her. So either she's really worried about something or she's really mad at me or she's sick. So I guess I got to get that figured out. Hopefully she's okay because, you know, my dog is my baby. I know you understand. I got hit music coming up and the WSAW First Alert forecast next on Hot 96.7.
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Hazy sunshine and hot conditions continue on this Monday afternoon. Slight chance for a late-day thunderstorm developing. Highs today near 91. Few thunderstorms on the way tonight, ending just after sunset. Lows tonight near 67. Morning fog Tuesday. Hazy, hot, and humid weather returning for the afternoon. Highs near 89. And a slight chance for a few thunderstorms Wednesday. Highs then 85. From the WSAW News Channel 7 studio, I'm First Alert Meteorologist Chad Franzen.

On 96.7, Hate That I Made You Love Me, it's Ariana Grande. I'm Tanya Hayes, and I'm pretty sure I caught over the weekend that this song was number one on AT40. Will it be number one again? Have to tune in on Saturday morning from 8 to noon to find out. It's Bruno Mars, Risk It All, on Hot 96.7.

Dara Larson, Midnight Sun on Hot 96.7. I'm Tanya Hayes, and it was no Midnight Sun, but there was a whole lot of light last night. I took the dog out really late. The moon was so bright, it was crazy. Here's Somber on Hot 96.7.

Olivia Dean, so easy to fall in love on Hot 96.7. I'm Tanya Hayes, and one of my hobbies is falling in love with houses and layouts of houses and how I would decorate a house. If that's one of your hobbies, too, don't miss the 2026 Golden Sands Home Builders Association's Parade of Homes. 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

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Yeah!

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I'm Tanya Hayes, and one of my friends gave me a bunch of zucchini, which I'm super excited to use to make some zucchini bread. But I think this year I'm going to try a zucchini soup recipe I found. Here's Huntrix. It's Golden on Hot 96.7.

0: Lush Life, it's Zara Larson on Hot 96.7. I'm Tanya Hayes, and you know what I think is fantastic? Pringles is finally coming out with a thicker chip so you can dip them. Yes, please. I cannot wait to try them. Because I love dip, and I really, really like Pringles. So now the fact that I can eat them together is going to make me happy. Got hit music coming up. And a look at the WSAW First Alert forecast next on Hot 96.7.
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and weather. Hazy sunshine and hot conditions continue on this Monday afternoon. Slight chance for a late day thunderstorm developing. Highs today near 91. Few thunderstorms on the way tonight, ending just after sunset. Lows tonight near 67. Morning fog Tuesday, hazy, hot, and humid weather returning for the afternoon. Highs near 89, and a slight chance for a few thunderstorms Wednesday. Highs at 85. From the WSAW News Channel 7 studio, I'm First Alert meteorologist Chad Franzen.

Hot 96.7 with Somber. It's back to Friends. I'm Tanya Hayes. Okay, is anyone else super annoyed when you're required to change your passwords? And it needs, like, uppercase letter, a lowercase letter, a symbol, a hieroglyph. It drives me nuts. Had to do that today. Here's Steve Lacy on Hot 96.7.

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Harry Styles, American Girls on Hot 96.7. I'm Tanya Hayes, and you know, every single morning I wake up, I'm in a rush, I need to know what's going on in the world, I need to catch up with what's going on with my favorite musicians, and maybe see what the weather's going to be like. 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

0: Hot 96.7, Alex Warren, It's Ordinary. I'm Tanya Hayes, and Spider-Man swung into the number one spot at the box office again over the weekend. Spider-Man's Brand New Day raked in $22.2 million this past weekend, putting it into the number two highest grossing movie of all time, only behind Star Wars The Force Awakens. So, wow. I definitely have to get out and see it. I'm just saying. I haven't done it yet, so no spoilers, please. Got hit music coming up and the WSAW First Alert forecast next on Hot 96.7.
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Hazy sunshine and hot conditions continue on this Monday afternoon. Slight chance for a late-day thunderstorm developing. Highs today near 91. Few thunderstorms on the way tonight, ending just after sunset. Lows tonight near 67. Morning fog Tuesday, hazy, hot, and humid weather returning for the afternoon. Highs near 89. And a slight chance for a few thunderstorms Wednesday. Highs then 85. From the WSAW News Channel 7 studio, I'm First Alert Meteorologist Chad Franzen.

Tyler, the Creator, on Hot 96.7. I'm Tanya Hayes. Glad to have you with me on a Monday night. It's the last day of August. Here's Tame Impala. This one is Loser. It's Hit Music Now.

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0: me. It's Audrey Hobart on Hot 96.7. I'm Tanya Hayes. Thanks for hanging out here with me. Can you believe that it is the last day of August? Tomorrow's September 1st. We're heading into Labor Day weekend this coming weekend. So, yeah. Doesn't feel like fall, though, today. What was it, 90 degrees? We'll find out just what the weather's doing with your WSAW First Alert forecast coming up next on Hot 96.7.
1: Central Wisconsin weather.
2: Hazy sunshine and hot conditions continue on this Monday afternoon. Slight chance for a late-day thunderstorm developing. Highs today near 91. Few thunderstorms on the way tonight, ending just after sunset. Lows tonight near 67. Morning fog Tuesday. Hazy, hot, and humid weather returning for the afternoon. Highs near 89. And a slight chance for a few thunderstorms Wednesday. Highs at 85. From the WSAW News Channel 7 studio, I'm First Alert meteorologist Chad Franzen.

is your trend tip of the week. Now, if you're having a hard time dating, or maybe you just don't have a lot of time to date, try date stacking. It's for people who just don't have a lot of time. It involves going on multiple one-hour dates in one night. Most date stackers plan 3 dates over the course of 5 hours. If any of the dates go well, then you book a second date. 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
3: Mostly cloudy, mild and muggy conditions on this Tuesday morning. Areas of fog as well. Temperatures starting out in the upper 60s and lower 70s. Today looking at some sunshine redeveloping going into the afternoon. Hot weather again today. Highs this afternoon 89. Chance for a shower or storm later tonight. Lows near 66. And still a small chance for a storm early Wednesday. Then again toward night. Highs Wednesday 85. From the WSAW News Channel 7 studio, I'm First Alert meteorologist Chad Franzen.

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Mostly cloudy, mild, and muggy conditions on this Tuesday morning. Areas of fog as well. Temperatures starting out in the upper 60s and lower 70s. Today, looking at some sunshine redeveloping going into the afternoon. Hot weather again today. Highs this afternoon, 89. Chance for a shower or storm later tonight. Lows near 66. And still a small chance for a storm early Wednesday. Then again toward night. Highs Wednesday, 85. From the WSAW News Channel 7 studio, I'm First Alert Meteorologist Chad Francis.

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3: Mostly cloudy, mild and muggy conditions on this Tuesday morning. Areas of fog as well. Temperatures starting out in the upper 60s and lower 70s. Today looking at some sunshine redeveloping going into the afternoon. Hot weather again today. Highs this afternoon 89. Chance for a shower or storm later tonight. Lows near 66. And still a small chance for a storm early Wednesday. Then again toward night. Highs Wednesday 85. From the WSAW News Channel 7 studio, I'm First Alert meteorologist Chad Francis.

that it takes time. I'm coming to get you. Walking a straight line, I need me a breakthrough. The grapevine, sipping the grape juice. Chopping up, it's getting harder to face you.

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5: Mostly cloudy, mild, and muggy conditions on this Tuesday morning. Areas of fog as well. Temperatures starting out in the upper 60s and lower 70s. Today, looking at some sunshine redeveloping going into the afternoon. Hot weather again today. Highs this afternoon, 89. Chance for a shower or storm later tonight. Lows near 66. And still a small chance for a storm early Wednesday. Then again toward night. Highs Wednesday, 85. From the WSAW News Channel 7 studio, I'm First Alert meteorologist Chad Francis.

but it takes time. I'm coming to get you. Walking a straight line, I need me a breakthrough. The grapevine, sipping the grape juice. Chopping up, it's getting harder to face you.

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Mostly cloudy, mild, and muggy conditions on this Tuesday morning. Areas of fog as well. Temperatures starting out in the upper 60s and lower 70s. Today, looking at some sunshine redeveloping going into the afternoon. Hot weather again today. Highs this afternoon, 89. Chance for a shower or storm later tonight. Lows near 66. And still a small chance for a storm early Wednesday. Then again toward night. Highs Wednesday, 85. From the WSAW News Channel 7 studio, I'm First Alert Meteorologist Chad Franzen.

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2: Some people would call him a loser. He ran for state office. He was beaten. He started a business. He failed. He ran for Congress. He lost. He was nominated for vice president. He lost again. But he knew only those who never tried are the real losers. And Abraham Lincoln was no loser. Persistence. Pass it on. 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

Hazy sunshine and hot conditions continue on this Monday afternoon. Slight chance for a late-day thunderstorm developing. Highs today near 91. Few thunderstorms on the way tonight, ending just after sunset. Lows tonight near 67. Morning fog Tuesday, hazy, hot, and humid weather returning for the afternoon. Highs near 89, and a slight chance for a few thunderstorms Wednesday. Highs then 85. From the WSAW News Channel 7 studio, I'm First Alert Meteorologist Chad Franzen.

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fog is out and about across north central Wisconsin this morning, especially up in the Northwoods where there's a dense fog advisory till 9 a.m. this morning. 87 degrees for the high this afternoon with a heat index close to 90 with variable cloud cover through most of the day today. 64 for the low temperature tonight. Thunderstorms expected around 2 to 6 a.m. or so Wednesday morning. Those thunderstorms do have the potential to feature strong wind gusts and small hail. 83 for the high on Wednesday with a few thunderstorms lingering early, otherwise clearing up later in the day. 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

time's lost its faith, our colors will fade eventually. 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

and it's honestly terrible out there. This fog is crazy this morning. We'll see clouds this afternoon. Going to be hot and humid today. Highs around 87. Can we start thinking about retirement? Where to go, where not to go? A list has come out. We'll talk about it. We'll do your history lesson, things you may not have remembered. And Walmart releasing limited edition purses. I will give you all the details on that. Coming up with some trending news in the next 6 minutes. Here's Miss Olivia Rodrigo with Stupid Song on Hot 96.7.

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1: What's trending?
2: Good morning. Happy Tuesday. Happy first day of school. Mylanta releasing a pumpkin spice and spiced apple cider antacid. The products are available in store and online. Directions online do include, is this fake? Nashville International Airport. Officials supporting renaming their airport after Dolly Parton. Current policy says honorees must be dead for at least 2 years and must have made a significant contribution to the authority or aviation in Middle Tennessee. An airport analyst estimated that the full rebrand would cost about $10.34 million. That does include signs, merchandise, shuttle buses, decals, uniforms, contracts, leases, and government documentation. Mango is sold at Walmart stores, being recalled because of a possible Salmonella contamination. FDA sample detects the Salmonella in mangoes. No illnesses have been linked to the recall of mangoes as of yet. A Nashville man recently arrested after he was kicked out of a Walmart and then stole a Krispy Kreme truck parked outside. Officer spotted the truck entering a woods. They arrested 35-year-old Umar Malik, who described himself as a professor and said he was on a quest and had to win the contest because everything was free. A Dallas woman was hospitalized after eating at Texas Roadhouse. TikToker Sonia says her eyes began swelling after she left a restaurant. She ate steak and mashed potatoes. The cause of the reaction has yet not been verified. Texas Roadhouse says the investigation involves a third-party firm found no credible evidence or food tampering. Walmart releasing limited edition purses that look like rotisserie chickens. It's cost the same as the real thing, $5.97. The rotisserie chicken purse comes in traditional and lemon pepper version. Walmart says one in every 12 of its customers buys at least one rotisserie chicken a year. Miniature bag charms inspired by the chicken and popular side dishes will be available. The purses and charms go on sale today. Today is World Letter Writing Day, National Hero Day, Ginger Cat Appreciation Day, and National Police Canine Day. That's some trending news for you on Hot 96.7. Good morning.
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5: Fog is out and about across north central Wisconsin this morning, especially up in the Northwoods where there's a dense fog advisory till 9 a.m. this morning. 87 degrees for the high this afternoon with a heat index close to 90 with variable cloud cover through most of the day today. 64 for the low temperature tonight. Thunderstorms expected around 2 to 6 a.m. or so Wednesday morning. Those thunderstorms do have the potential to feature strong wind gusts and small hail. 83 for the high on Wednesday with a few thunderstorms lingering early, otherwise clearing up later in the day. 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

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Good morning. It's Corey with Kay. 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Just say, hey, Alexa, open Hot 96.7, Wisconsin. Coming up, September 19th, the Walk to End Alzheimer's in Stevens Point. 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Okay, so retirement. Have we thought about it? Not a chance, right? I know, same. Okay. Have you ever thought about where you would want to retire? You had to, like, throw a dart at somewhere, and you'd be like, that's where I'm going. Would you be okay with it? There are certain places, more so than other. That you'd want to retire. Sorry, choking on my spit this morning. Based on activities, quality of life, healthcare, affordability, etc., they've come up with places that are affordable. Top three in Florida. Okay, top three of the best places to retire, which I'm kind of shocked by. Bottom two, California. So think about this. If you were to pick a place to retire, where would it be? Call or text, let me know. I will share the top places that we should retire. There is one in the Midwest, which I am shocked on. But with that said, where would you want to retire? Have you ever thought about it? Now you are. You're welcome. Let me know. 715-345-0967. Here's Weezer. Good morning.

7. Good morning. It's Corey with Kay. So talking about places you would want to retire, have you ever thought about it? Because I'll be honest, no. Not there yet, right? But, a girl can hope. A girl can dream. A girl can think about it in time. 715-345-0967. A new report has come out, and they say Orlando, Florida is the best place to retire. Best place. Miami coming in at number 2, Tampa number 3. So Florida took all three top spots. Florida's zero income. Okay, it says this. Okay, so Florida took all three top spots. Florida's zero income estate and inheritance tax gives the city a significant advantage. Okay, so that's where that's coming from. Now they look in things based on affordability, activities, quality of life, healthcare, etc. Scottsdale, Atlanta, Minneapolis, and Pittsburgh are all part of the top 10. Casper, Wyoming, also in the list. Okay. Now, only 21% of American workers feel they'll confidently retire comfortably, according to Wallet Hub. Number one worst place to retire, Stockton, California. Followed by San Bernardino, California. Have you ever thought where you want to retire? This is where I want to retire. Because I can tell you right now, it's not somewhere that has snow. Who wants to continue to deal with snow? But then on the flip side, hurricanes. Who wants to deal with that? I think we're out of all you guys. Have you ever thought where you wanted to retire and you're like, this would be the perfect spot? Someone did tell me somewhere in California. I can't remember where, though. I know it started with an M, but I just don't know. Maybe it started with a C. I can't remember. But if you've ever thought about where you want to retire, where was it? You can still call or text. But we got a ways to go, I know. 715-345-0967. Here's Bella Kay. Good morning.

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Hot 96.7, foggy out there through the morning. Cloudy this afternoon, going to be hot and humid. Seriously, make sure to drink water. Highs around 87. Coming up, we'll do your history lesson. Things you may not have remembered about today. Good morning.

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1: Good morning. 6 days left till Labor Day. 60 days left till Halloween. 86 days left till Thanksgiving. Things you may not have remembered about the first day of September. What do we got here? How about on this date in 1939, World War II began as Nazi Germany invaded Poland? On this date, on this date in 1984, Tina Turner's What's Love Got to Do With It hit number one. 1995, the Rock and Roll Hall of Fame opened in Cleveland. 2002, Sarah Michelle Gellar and Freddie Prinze got married in Mexico. On this date in 2010, Conan O'Brien announced his new TBS show would be called Conan. 2012, Taylor Swift's We Are Never Getting Back Together hit number one, and on this date in 2023, we lost Jimmy Buffett. There you go, some things you may not have remembered about the first day of September. Happy first day of school, my friends. Coming up, we will get a check on hot headlines, a check on this weather and more. Good morning.
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0: Good morning. Employment service wait times may be decreasing for Wisconsinites with disabilities. A new round of federal funding could help clear a long wait list. Governor Evers said funding from the U.S. Department of Education will allow the state's vocational rehabilitation program to help more people with disabilities prepare for and find work. State officials said the new federal money will help remove barriers to employment with the goal of eliminating the wait list entirely by June of next year. Controversial automated license plate reader cameras in one Barron County community have been deactivated. City of Chautauqua's Common Council voted on Friday to cover up and block two Flock cameras in the city and break the three-year contract with the company. Cameras were a point of contention for residents concerned about privacy and mass surveillance. And the Wisconsin goose hunters head back into the field. The statewide early Canada goose season opens today and runs through September 15th. According to the DNR, hunters may harvest up to 5 Canadian geese per day during the early season. The regular goose season opens up September 16th. Hunters are reminded to carry their required licenses and permits while afield.
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2: Central Wisconsin weather.
3: Fog is out and about across north central Wisconsin this morning, especially up in the Northwoods where there's a dense fog advisory till 9 a.m. this morning. 87 degrees to the high this afternoon with a heat index close to 90 with variable cloud cover through most of the day today. 64 for the low temperature tonight. Thunderstorms expected around 2 to 6 a.m. or so Wednesday morning. Those thunderstorms do have the potential to feature strong wind gusts and small hail. 83 for the high on Wednesday with a few thunderstorms lingering early, otherwise clearing up later in the day. 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
1: Good morning! Happy first day of school to my friends out there. Okay, I know we got a couple kicking off tomorrow. We will not forget about you. George Michael. He has been named the greatest icon of all time. However, who would you pick? Because it would not be George Michael for me. And with schools starting back up, we are bringing back Teacher of the Month with Cheryl Tarinato Service. I'll give you more details on that coming up later this morning. How much Wisconsin food could you eat? Joey Chestnut did it. I'll give you details on how much he ate and what he ate. Coming up with some trending news. We are going to see some clouds this afternoon. Hot and humid. Highs around 87. Right now, Olivia Rodrigo on Hot 96.7. Good morning.

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1: Good morning. So Mountain Dew launched their own soap. It's at Walmart. Fans are flocking to buy the Mountain Dew body wash and Mountain Dew soap bars. Both smell exactly like Mountain Dew. People online have mixed feelings. One commenter said it smells like paint. Another one said hide it from gamers. A sardine shortage is occurring. Sometimes they're hard to find because skyrocketing demand and warmer ocean temps putting pressure on supplies. Joey Chestnut, making Wisconsin proud, apparently ate 8 brats, cheese curds, 8 pounds of brats, cheese curds, sauerkraut, and Bavarian pretzels in less than 10 minutes in the Wisconsin Timber Rattlers game. In Grand Chute, the team hosted the challenge during the Bratoberfest weekend, which honors German heritage. Chestnut completed against 2 pairs of contestants who had combined their efforts to finish the same platter before him. Chestnut said the bunless brat was easier to eat than hot dogs because they're juicier and greasier. A proposed change to traffic laws would make automakers and importers responsible for their fully autonomous vehicle break traffic rules. The new law would apply when a true self-driving system is operating. It would not cover driver assistant systems that still require human supervision, with the person in the car remaining responsible in those cases. The proposal comes as Tesla prepares to launch a Cybercab and expand its robo-taxi platform. The BBB warning people about GLP-1 scams. 1 in 8 U.S. adults have used GLP-1 drugs. Scammers are posting ads for the drugs on social media. Unsuspecting users are buying them and being bullied. They then receive no drugs. The BBB says scammers are using fraudulent websites and AI-generated ads featuring fake endorsements from celebrities, doctors, and other trusted figures. And an extra hour and 27 minutes of sleep on the weekend lowers the risk of high blood pressure. Korean university scientists analyzed 41,000 adults. Those who slept longer on the weekends were 9% likely to have high blood pressure. Sign me up for that. Celebrating a birthday today, happy birthday. You celebrate it with these celebrities. Zendaya turning 30, Gloria Estefan 69, and Dr. Phil turned 76. That's some trending news for you on Hot 96.7. Good morning.
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0: 6-7. Good morning. Happy.
1: Back to school. To prove to Dad that I'm not a fool. I got my lunch packed up, my boots tied tight. I hope I don't get in a fight. 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
0: Happy first day of school, my friends. Okay, with that, got to talk about Teacher of the Month. It is back with Shelter and Auto Service. And we want to celebrate your teacher. I know it's the first day of school. I know some going into a brand new school don't know what to expect, got those nerves going on. But we want to hear about the awesome teachers in Central Wisconsin. We want to give them the recognition they deserve. And we want you to be able to shout it out from the radio speakers. Get your teacher nominated for Teacher of the Month with Cheryl Tire and Auto Service. 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All year long, you'll be able to do this. So if you don't have an idea of what teacher you would want to nominate today, that's okay. We got you covered. All school year, we'll be doing this. We'll be talking about it. And we want to hear about your teachers in your school, whether you're in Stevens Point, Rapids, Marshfield, Amherst, Wausau, DC Everest School District, wherever you are, Merrill. 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Coming up, we'll talk about the greatest icons out there. Right now, Shakira.

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Good morning. It's Corey with K. I want to know if you had to pick the greatest icon of all time, who would you be picking? Because I can tell you right now, it would not be George Michael. Now, these are all seasoned entertainers, okay? Not new ones by any means. And this was done on by Smooth Radio. So again, seasoned entertainers is the word we'll use. Again, George Michael coming in at number one. Michael Jackson, number two, which I would definitely, if I had to pick out of those two, would be that one. And then Queen is number three. Elvis Presley rounding out the top ten. If you had to pick the greatest icon of all time, who would you be picking? Not George Michael. I don't know. Okay, 715-345-0967. I'll give you some time to text in. You're gearing up for that first day of school, getting ready to drop your kids off. I'm seeing the pictures on Facebook, and I'm loving it, you guys. Thank you. But greatest icon of all time, you had to pick one. 715-345-0967. Call or text. We'll talk more about it next. Good morning.

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1067. Good morning. So, Alyssa's come out. George Michael has been named the greatest music icon of all time. Michael Jackson, number two on the list. Queen, number three. Off the talk and text line, I did get, is Madonna on this list? I would say she's an icon. That is a fact. Didn't even think about that. And no, she's not in the top 10. Madonna's not in the top 10 for a music icon, which is shocking to me. I'm pretty sure T-Rev said that she is leading the VMAs this year. And I said, huh? What? The Video Music Awards? She's an icon. Now, keep in mind, these are seasoned musical guests. George Michael, Michael Jackson, Queen, Whitney Houston, ABBA, Elton John, Wham, Phil Collins, Celine Dion, Elvis Presley. Elton John is under George Michael. I just don't see it. I don't see it. That's just me.

pick a music icon, who would it be? The obvious, Taylor Swift, duh. She's been around for 17 years. She's almost an adult in the music world. Keep that in mind. Just George Michael is getting me. I just don't know how to get past this. So 715-345-0967. Music icons, if you had to pick one, who would be on the top of your list? I want to hear from you. 715-345-0967. Here's Gracie Abrams. Good morning.

0: 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Good morning, it's Corey with Kay. Tomorrow, the 2026 Portage County Business Council Job Fair going on September 2nd from 1:30 to 5:30 at the Holiday Inn Hotel and Convention Center in Stevens Point. 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
0: What game do you hate playing with your kids? I hate coloring with my kids. They never put enough color on the page, and they always get bored and just end up scribbling everywhere. Monopoly always causes an argument. We love to play Scrabble until someone can't spell, and then an argument ensues about how to spell. Not a Scrabble fan, okay? I dread Sunday game night when I hear we're playing Twister. That game hurts my body.
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3: Hey, let me kick it to you right quick, man. 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Anybody done been through the same thing, I'm sure you feel the same way. Big Phil, it's for you, Pimpin'.

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1: Good morning. Flash flooding along the Nepal-Tibet border has killed at least 1,000 people, with over 4,000 still missing. The U.S. State Department said 80 Americans remain unaccounted for. The U.N. estimates some 65,000 people need emergency aid. The U.S. has activated $3.5 million in humanitarian assistance for affected households. A Portage County woman accused of repeatedly poisoning her ex-husband by putting eye drops into his drinks has now been formally charged. 37-year-old Jessica Mays was charged Monday with aggravated battery and two counts of placing foreign objects in edibles. According to the criminal complaint, Mays caused her ex-husband to suffer serious health problems beginning in 2025. During an interview with police, Mays admitted she put eye drops into multiple drinks to make him sick so he would need her. She's scheduled to have a preliminary hearing September 2nd, remains in jail on a $100,000 cash bond. And the Wisconsin goose hunters head back into the field. The statewide early Canada goose season opens today and runs through September 15th.
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4: Fog from this morning clears out by 9 to 10 a.m. or so at the latest. Mainly sunny to partly cloudy skies after the fog clears out, but then more clouds expected later on this evening. A high of 87, but feeling like close to 90 degrees outside this afternoon with the heat index factored in. 64 for the low temperature overnight with some scattered thunderstorms overnight between 2 to 6 a.m. Those thunderstorms do have the potential to become strong to severe. 83 for your high on Wednesday with those thunderstorms wrapping up early and then clearing up later in the day. 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
3: Good morning. Happy first day of school. We are seeing some fog this morning, otherwise cloudy this afternoon. Going to be hot and humid. Highs around 87. Hopefully you're wearing shorts. It's going to be a hot one today. 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On the way this morning, what is something that has happened to you that you cannot explain? Something happened in Canada. I'll give you details. We'll talk about it. Walmart releasing limited edition purses. I will give you those details coming up with some trending news in the next 6 minutes. Right now, Paper Money on Hot 96.7. 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
2: Good morning. So my Lanta released a pumpkin spice and spiced apple cider and acid. The product available in stores and line. One person online said, is this fake? Nashville International Airport officially supports renaming their airport after Dolly Parton. Current policy says honorees must be dead for at least 2 years and must have a significant contribution to authority or aviation in Middle Tennessee. An airport analyst estimate that the full rebrand would cost around $10.3 million. Mango sold at Walmart being recalled. FDA samples detected Salmonella in mangoes grown on the same farms. No illnesses have been linked to the mangoes yet. A Nashville man was recently arrested after he was kicked out of a Walmart, then stole a Krispy Kreme truck parked outside. Officers spotted the truck entering the wooded area and arrested him. He described himself as a professor and said he was on a quest and had to win the contest because everything was free. When officers asked why the quest involved Krispy Kreme trucks, he said he had to accomplish the objective. A Dallas woman was recently hospitalized after eating at Texas Roadhouse. TikToker Sonia said her eyes began to swell after she left the restaurant. She ate steak and mashed potatoes. The cause of her reaction has not yet been verified. Walmart releasing limited edition purse that looks like a rotisserie chicken. It costs the same as the real thing at $5.97. The chicken purse comes with traditional or lemon pepper versions. Walmart says one in every 12 of its customers buys a rotisserie chicken each year. Miniature bag charms inspired by the chicken and popular side dishes will also be available. Today, World Letter Writing Day, National Euro Day, Ginger Cat Appreciation Day, and National Police Canine Day. That's some trending news for you on Hot 96.7. Good morning.
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5: Fog from this morning clears out by 9 to 10 a.m. or so at the latest. Mainly sunny to partly cloudy skies after the fog clears out, but then more clouds expected later on this evening. A high of 87, but feeling like close to 90 degrees outside this afternoon with the heat index factored in. 64 for the low temperature overnight with some scattered thunderstorms overnight between 2 to 6 a.m. Those thunderstorms do have the potential to become strong to severe. 83 for your high on Wednesday with those thunderstorms wrapping up early and then clearing up later in the day. 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

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Good morning, it's Corey with Cake. Happy first day of school, my friends. How are we feeling? Pretty good? I hope so. It's going to be a hot one today, though. Hot and humid, highs around 87. So I want to talk about things that you cannot explain, something that happened to you that you cannot explain. I've seen it on Reddit, I've seen, you know, Facebook Reels with it, etc., and I'm just curious to know. Because there is a, was a, I don't even want to say there was, there was, a mysterious floating island, and then it vanished. So in British Columbia, a tree-covered floating island spanned roughly 105,000 square feet briefly appeared in British Columbia, and then it disappeared. Locals spotted the mass north of Mackenzie earlier this month. And initially, a spokesperson was skeptical, citing, it's AI, it's not real, it's certain something we've never heard of before, okay, etc. However, satellite imagery from July 20th did confirm that the island did exist, and by August 5th, it had vanished from satellite data. Why have we not heard this all over the news the past 3 weeks? I've got questions, okay? So it was confirmed by satellite imagery July 20th through the 5th that it was there. So it says the spokesperson believes the island may have drifted to a shelter shoreline area rather than sinking. He speculated the mass formed over several years as driftwood accumulated along the shore, allowing plants and trees to take root before the webizar broke it free. This thing's huge, though. There was nobody studying this. So what's something that has happened to you that you can't explain, but you know it happened? 715-345-0967. Call or text. Let's hear your story. Something that's happened to you that you know

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Unexplained stories that happen to you, but you can't say why. We'll talk about them next. Here's BTS. Good morning.

96.7. Good morning. It's Corey with Kay. So what things have happened to you that you cannot explain? Apparently there was a mystery floating island that appeared in British Columbia and then it disappeared. People have no idea where it went. One spokesperson says they do think that the mass formed over several years from driftwood along the shore, allowing plants and trees to take root and then just kind of went back to the shore. Okay. But I did get this text message, and I love stories like this, okay? I've seen a lot of these things on Facebook and stuff, but it says, I was too young to remember this, but my mom always tells this story. When I was younger, couldn't really talk, was just not getting there, but I was sitting on the floor playing with some toys with my mom, and I just said, when I was in heaven, I met a woman who said, you'd be the perfect mommy for me. Apparently held the belief that I was in heaven before being born, and an angel looked at me and chose my mom, and I went to her. Cannot explain things that have happened. What were they? Call or text 715-345-0967. Good morning.

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0: 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Good morning. It's Corey with Kay. So what are things that have happened to you that you cannot explain? Off the talking text line, got home from work one day. My husband was at work still. Both the kids were still at school. There was a random container of folders, black silk coffee sitting on my dining room table sealed. Have no idea where it came from. I asked my husband and both my kids if they knew where it came from. Neither knew. Talking to my parents and sister-in-law, who have keys to my house, none of them dropped it off to us. Even drink folders, black silk coffee. This happened 5 years ago, and I have no idea where it came from. That's scary. That's scary. I would walk into that house and be like, what in the world is this? If you don't know, there was a floating island that appeared in British Columbia, and then it disappeared. Experts are saying it was probably from a shore that broke off and then went back to the shore, but still scary, because it was 105,000 square feet, had trees. It was a floating island, okay? Keep in mind. Things that you cannot explain that have happened to you. 715-345-0967. Coming up, we'll get a check on hot headlines, a check on this weather and more.
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0: 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People are marinating their chicken in Minute Maid frozen pink lemonade. 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

0: With Paul Hart.
1: Good morning. Flash flooding along the Nepal-Tibet border has killed at least 1,000 people, with over 4,000 still missing. The U.S. State Department said 80 Americans remain unaccounted for. The U.N. estimates some 65,000 people need emergency aid. The U.S. has activated $3.5 million in humanitarian assistance for affected households. A Portage County woman accused of repeatedly poisoning her ex-husband by putting eye drops into his drinks has now been formally charged. 37-year-old Jessica Mays was charged Monday with aggravated battery and two counts of placing foreign objects in edibles. According to the criminal complaint, Mays caused her ex-husband to suffer serious health problems beginning in 2025. During an interview with police, Mays admitted she put eye drops into multiple drinks to make him sick so he would need her. She's scheduled to have a preliminary hearing September 2nd, remains in jail on a $100,000 cash bond. And the Wisconsin goose hunters head back into the field. The statewide early Canada goose season opens today and runs through September 15th.
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2: Fog from this morning clears out by 9 to 10 a.m. or so at the latest. Mainly sunny to partly cloudy skies after the fog clears out, but then more clouds expected later on this evening. A high of 87, but feeling like close to 90 degrees outside this afternoon with the heat index factored in. 64 for the low temperature overnight with some scattered thunderstorms overnight between 2 to 6 a.m. Those thunderstorms do have the potential to become strong to severe. 83 for your high on Wednesday with those thunderstorms wrapping up early and then clearing up later in the day. 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
4: Good morning. Hot and humid today. Going to be a warm, warm, warm one. Highs around 87. Could see some scattered thunderstorms tonight into tomorrow morning. Coming up, Wisconsin food. What could you eat in one sitting? All of the things. How much could you eat? Joey Chestnut making Wisconsinites proud. I'll give you details next. Here's Somber.

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1: What's trending?
2: Good morning. So Mountain Dew has launched their own soap. It's at Walmart. Fans are flocking to buy Mountain Dew body wash and Mountain Dew soap bars. Both smell exactly like Mountain Dew. People online reacting with mixed feelings. A sardine shortage is occurring. Sometimes hard to find because of skyrocketing demand and warmer ocean temps putting pressure on supplies. Joey Chestnut making Wisconsinites proud. He ate 8 pounds of brats, cheese curd, sauerkraut, and Bavarian pretzels in less than 10 minutes at the Wisconsin Timber Rattlers game. The team hosted the challenge during the Bratoberfest weekend, which honors German heritage. Chestnut competed against 2 pairs of contestants who had to combine their efforts to finish the same platter before him. Chestnut says the bunless brat was easier to eat than a hot dog because it's juicier and easier. He was more concerned about the cheese curds. A proposed change to traffic laws would make automakers and importers responsible when their fully autonomous vehicles break traffic rules. The new law would apply when the true self-driving system is operating. It would not cover drive-assist systems that still require human supervision, with the person in the car remaining responsible for those cases. The Better Business Bureau warning people about GLP-1 scams. 1 in 8 U.S. adults have used GLP-1 drugs. Scammers are posting ads for the drug on social media. Unsuspecting users are buying them and being bullied. They then receive no drugs. The BBB says scammers are using fraudulent websites and AI-generated ads featuring fake endorsements from celebrities, doctors, and other trusted figures. And an extra hour and 27 minutes on the weekend of sleep does lower the risk of blood pressure. Korean university scientists analyzed 41,000 adults. Those who slept longer on the weekends were 9% less likely to have high blood pressure. Celebrating a birthday today, happy birthday. You celebrate it with these celebrities. Zendaya turns 30, Gloria Estefan, 69, Dr. Phil, 76. That's some trending news for you on Hot 96.7. 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

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First day of school, how we feeling, parents? I know, right? coming up, we'll do Ari, we'll do Shakira right now.

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Fog from this morning clears out by 9 to 10 a.m. or so at the latest. Mainly sunny to partly cloudy skies after the fog clears out, but then more clouds expected later on this evening. A high of 87, but feeling like close to 90 degrees outside this afternoon with the heat index factored in. 64 for the low temperature overnight with some scattered thunderstorms overnight between 2 to 6 a.m. Those thunderstorms do have the potential to become strong to severe. 83 for your high on Wednesday with those thunderstorms wrapping up early and then clearing up later in the day. 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

Fog from this morning clears out by 9 to 10 a.m. or so at the latest. Mainly sunny to partly cloudy skies after the fog clears out, but then more clouds expected later on this evening. A high of 87, but feeling like close to 90 degrees outside this afternoon with the heat index factored in. 64 for the low temperature overnight with some scattered thunderstorms overnight between 2 to 6 a.m. Those thunderstorms do have the potential to become strong to severe. 83 for your high on Wednesday with those thunderstorms wrapping up early and then clearing up later in the day. 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
1: Fog from this morning clears out by 9 to 10 a.m. or so at the latest. Mainly sunny to partly cloudy skies after the fog clears out, but then more clouds expected later on this evening. A high of 87, but feeling like close to 90 degrees outside this afternoon with the heat index factored in. 64 for the low temperature overnight with some scattered thunderstorms overnight between 2 to 6 a.m. Those thunderstorms do have the potential to become strong to severe. 83 for your high on Wednesday with those thunderstorms wrapping up early and then clearing up later in the day. 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We'll be right back.

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1: What we gotta do right here is go back.

Cloud cover will increase as the afternoon goes along with a high of 87, but feeling like close to 90 degrees outside with the heat index factored in. Thunderstorms likely overnight for those around and south of Highway 10. They do have the potential to become strong to severe, with gusty winds as the top threat. Hail also a concern as well. 64 for the low temperature tonight after storms are out of the area. 83 for your high on Wednesday. Some early clouds, but clearing up as the day goes along. From the WCW News Channel 7 studio, First Alert meteorologist Beth Furman.

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You know the roof on fire. 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
2: 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So pink lemonade marinade is trending on TikTok. 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

Cloud cover will increase as the afternoon goes along with a high of 87, but feeling like close to 90 degrees outside with the heat index factored in. Thunderstorms likely overnight for those around it south of Highway 10. They do have the potential to become strong to severe, with gusty winds as the top threat. Hail also a concern as well. 64 for the low temperature tonight after storms are out of the area. 83 for your high on Wednesday. Some early clouds, but clearing up as the day goes along. From the WCW News Channel 7 studio, First Alert meteorologist Beth Furman.

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What is going on? It is T-Rav. Gracie back with you playing the hottest hits on the radio. Right now it's Gracie Abrams. Hit the Wall on Hots.

0: Tame Impala with Loser. 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Hey, if you're looking for a new job or maybe a fresh start, don't miss out on this. The 2026 Portage County Business Council's job fair that's happening tomorrow from 1:30 to 5:30 out at the Holiday Inn Hotel and Convention Center in Stevens Point. Absolutely free to attend. And here's the thing. The Job Center of Wisconsin's career mobile app going to be on site offering resume reviews, career advice, interview tips, application assistance, and even printing services. That comes in handy. Corey with the K will be out there broadcasting for about an hour from 1:30 to 2:30, but the event happens from 1:30 till 5:30. All you got to do is show up, especially if you're looking for a new job or career. 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

Sunny and hot conditions continue on this Tuesday afternoon. First day of September, and temperatures are back in the 90s. Highs this afternoon near 91. Tonight, mostly cloudy, scattered thunderstorms developing after midnight. Some could be quite strong with large hail and gusty winds. Overnight lows near 66. Morning storms Wednesday afternoon. Sun of still very warm. Highs near 86. And more showers and storms on the way Thursday. Highs at 85. From the WSAW News Channel 7 studio, I'm First Alert meteorologist Chad Franzen.

0: 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Hey, welcome to the first day of September. It is TRAF. And now that we're in the month, we can talk about the Stevens Point Brewery's annual Pointoberfest. 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Taps will open at 4 under the tents. 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

0: 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I'm Tier. I'm speaking of animals. Do you guys hear what Post Malone did when he surprised his fiance, Christy Lee? He gave her a baby Highland cow, then proposed, and then he also gave her apparently bunnies and chickens. Like, enough to start a small farm, family farm. 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Ariana Grande and Benson Boone and Alex Warren coming up on Hot 96.7.
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Sunny and hot conditions continue on this Tuesday afternoon, first day of September, and temperatures are back in the 90s. Highs this afternoon near 91. Tonight, mostly cloudy, scattered thunderstorms developing after midnight. Some could be quite strong with large hail and gusty winds. Overnight lows near 66. Morning storms Wednesday afternoon, sun of still very warm, highs near 86. And more showers and storms on the way Thursday, highs at 85. From the WSAW News Channel 7 studio, I'm First Alert meteorologist Chad Franzen.

0: 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Hey, shout out to all the students that got back to school today. That includes Wausau, Stevens Point, Mosinee, and Merrill. I know Rapids and Coosa gets back tomorrow. 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

0: 96.7. 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

First day of September, and temperatures are back in the 90s. Highs this afternoon near 91. Tonight, mostly cloudy, scattered thunderstorms developing after midnight. Some could be quite strong with large hail and gusty winds. Overnight lows near 66. Morning storms Wednesday afternoon sun, still very warm, highs near 86. And more showers and storms on the way Thursday, highs at 85. From the WSAW News Channel 7 studio, I'm First Alert Meteorologist Chad Franzen.

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It's Hot 96.7. I'm T-Rap. 2 days down. Normally, I would say 3 days to go, but I know some are getting off early on Friday for the big Labor Day weekend. Regardless, let's get you home. It's Olivia Rodrigo now. This is Drop Dead. It's Hot 96.7.

Probably made me who I am. Think growing up broken was necessary so I could fix my fam. A part of me died on his deathbed, holding my daddy's hand. Just tell my daughters a father will drown if that means they can swim.

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Walking a straight line, I need me a breakthrough. 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

0: 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It is C-Rav. I saw that Tyres is rolling into a fourth season. Netflix has renewed the comedy series for another season. 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Season 3 of Tyres debuted on August 13th on Netflix. I got to get to that. I've seen the previous two. Pretty funny. 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

Sunny and hot conditions continue on this Tuesday afternoon. First day of September, and temperatures are back in the 90s. Highs this afternoon near 91. Tonight, mostly cloudy, scattered thunderstorms developing after midnight. Some could be quite strong with large hail and gusty winds. Overnight lows near 66. Morning storms Wednesday afternoon. Sun of still very warm. Highs near 86. And more showers and storms on the way Thursday. Highs at 85. From the WSAW News Channel 7 studio, I'm First Alert meteorologist Chad Franzen.

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3: 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I've never been to a concert. This is awesome. Thank you so much.
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5: Spotty showers or thunder showers still possible for the rest of the daylight hours. Otherwise, mostly cloudy skies, temperatures holding in the 80s. Overnight, a round of strong to severe thunderstorms will become likely just before daybreak. Overnight lows drop back to the middle 60s. Morning showers and storms Wednesday, afternoon sunshine, beautiful day on the back end, highs near 86, and a chance for showers and storms Thursday afternoon, highs then 85. From the WSAW News Channel 7 studio, I'm First Alert meteorologist Chad Franzen.